7725. I'm B-10-6 traffic. 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F. Frank R. Robert 54822, repeating Frank Robert 54822, displayed on a gray Durango, Dodge.

0: 7725. That vehicle is a confirmed stolen vehicle out of North Carolina. White. Showing.
1: Copy 13, where's he at?
0: 713 said that he was at Highway 51 Center Station Road.
1: I'll be around.
0: It's not showing any information on the vehicle, but it is showing the license. It is a confirmed stolen vehicle.

0: County, 3725. Let's run that by Vin just to confirm. I've got it when you're ready.
1: 725, go ahead.
0: 28 by Vin, 1, C. Charles, 4. R. Robert, D. David, J. John, D. David, G. George, 2, F. Frank, C. Charles, 202306. Repeating, 1, Charles, 4, Robert, David, John, David, George, 2, Frank, Charles, 202306. Should be a 2015 Dodge Grand.

0: 7725. Your 20A by VIN is coming back. It is showing two duplicate VIN numbers. One of them is matching the Frank Robert 54, and the other one is starting with David Boy 18.
1: County, the VIN number associated with the Frank Robert license plate is confirmed stolen.
2: County,
1: I got a 1027 Illinois.
0: 725, go ahead.
1: P-Ball 362-5208-6254. Repeating P-Ball 362-5208-6254.

27-25, year 27 is coming back clear and valid, showing an expiration 09-2026. I did get the Illinois return originally, and it did show your 28 clear and valid, a gray 2015 Dodge, showing an expiration 09-2026.

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0: 77, your 28 is coming back clear and valid to a silver 2005 Buick, showing an expiration 05-2026. Your RO being Nicholas Schneer out of Olmsted, Illinois.
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1: 7-7-10-4, 1946. 7-7-13, would you give me a 21, please?

clear 911. They did not give an exact address, but I just got another 911 call from the mayor again, and he stated that the subject in question has just taken off in a white Dodge pickup, maybe towards Belknap, is what he just told me. They said that the white Dodge pickup didn't have any 28, is what the mayor told me.

0: talk to see if they've got an officer deputy available, see if they can put in the area of Belknap to look for the white pickup truck. We're en route trying for their information if they can get located on the truck.
1: 7-7-10-4, I'll do that right now.

0: Pulaski County, I've been trying multiple times to call your office down there, and the phone's not working properly. Do you think if you have a chance, give me a call?
1: County 7, figure dispatch copy correct.
2: 77-74 in Union County, I will give you a call right now. I was on the phone.

77, just information. I called Johnson County, and they said that they only have one deputy on. They are not in the area at the moment. Told me to turn at the Methodist Church by the Memorial Park. That's where it originally had taken place. But his last update, he told me that he was maybe taking off towards Belknap. That's the last that I heard was maybe towards Belknap.

0: time we're 1060.
1: Seven, 10-4.

0: Pickup, and the mayor said that it possibly had no 28.
1: That was

0: 7. I saw some individuals here at the park. I did not see a white Dodge pickup leaving the area. Do we have a location on the person called in? We can speak with them. At this time, we have literally nothing to go off of.
1: 7-7, I have the mayor's phone number here in front of me. I can send it to your work cell.
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1: Second one, name, date of birth, last name, Ryan, W. William R. Robert, I. Ida, C. George, A. Henry, C. Tom, first name, Doug, Christian, John, D. Edward, and Frank, and Frank, D. Edward, R. Robert, Y. Young. Going to be a male, date of birth, 03109723, 1997, Illinois.

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0: 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All verbal, code timing.
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0: Okay, 480 Z-Bucks.

advised from a traffic stop of this. Vehicle 37 just south of Shawnee College.

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Trying to get the expiration date on the truck. He advised 226.

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27, 13, your 27 is coming back valid, showing an expiration 10/2027, 1061. Subject is showing multiple protection orders, and the protected party's name is a Teresa Morgan or a Ronald Morgan. There's a couple more here. Teresa Morgan, Ronald Morgan.

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Your RO is a Bridges Cortez out of Charleston, Missouri. 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
1: 7713, your 28 is coming back clear and bound to a gray 2018 Lincoln, showing an expiration 04-2027. 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

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It's showing clear, showing valid on a gray and black 2023 Subaru Utility. Expires 05-27, comes back to Jennifer Bass of Mount Vernon, no V5.

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0: 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Repeating, Edward 87615, Illinois Thatcher.
1: Your 1028
0: is showing expired on a 1023 Ford door. Expired 1124, Shauna Coleman of
1: Century Club, Hills, Illinois. No
0: B5
1: response.
0: Broken, did you advise that was on a Jeep?
1: That's what it shows. It shows on a 23 Jeep.
0: 10-4, just to confirm, Edward 87615, not the same vehicle.
1: 4, Edward 87615.
0: Any correction, it's going to be Frank Edward, if you try that, please, I'm sorry.

0: 7714, you're 1020A. Frank Edward, 87615, is showing clear, showing valid on a silver 2005 Kia, expiration 0427. Connie Morris of Olmsted. Connie Morris is showing clear, showing valid, Illinois.
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I believe it's going to be Indiana temporary. Indiana 10, U Union 067985, repeating, U Union 067985, Indiana 10, going to be on a gray Ram cargo van.

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1: Go ahead.
0: 1028 by then. It'll be a 2021 Ram. Hold on, I'll also VIN number. VIN number 3, C. Charles, 6, M. Mary, R. Robert, V. Victor, J. John, G. George, X. X-ray, M. Mary, E. Edwards. 535874. Let me know if you need a repeat.
1: 4, please. 4,
0: then number 3, C. Charles, 6, and Mary, R. Robert, V. Victor, J. John, G. George, X. X-ray, and Mary, E. Edwards. 535874.

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0: I'm going to have 7714 waiting with the vehicle on the 76 DCDC, beginning mileage when ready. Beginning mileage 39830, repeating 39830.
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0: 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Ending mileage when ready.
1: Go ahead.
0: Ending mileage 39843. Repeating 39843.
1: 7712, 10400, 46.

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0: 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Repeating, J. John, 0000019269, Illinois.
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0: Delta 14 from 12.
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0: 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I'm going to have you post up at the 19th.

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I am unable to make it out.

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0: 1027, Wisconsin, last name Kern, taking E. Edward or Robert and Norris. First name Lee, L. Lincoln, E. Edward, E. Edward. Middle name Antonio, A. Adam and Nora, T. Tom Ocean, and Nora, Idaho Ocean. He's going to be a junior. Male, date of birth 010687, repeating 010687, Wisconsin.

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0: 12 south. 28 is going to be out of Arkansas, 411, the Zebra V Victor Y Young. Repeating 411, Zebra Victor Young, Arkansas. I believe it expires 26, however, I'm not sure.

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0: 14 years, 1028 is showing clear, showing no record. I think Wisconsin is a three-letter type, and we can only do two.
1: And for the plate showing only a Frank and a Tom over each other, I'm not showing a third anyway. Stand by.
0: We can do it by VIN if you want to.
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0: 1028 by Vin, 3 C Charles, 6 Union, R Robert, 5 C David, J John, X Ray, C Tom, G George, 2-00-852 Wisconsin. If you need a repeat, let me know.
1: Negative, do you have the year of make?
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0: 7714, year 1028, is showing clear, showing valid on a 26 Ram 2500, expiration 0726, through Wisconsin. It is registered to Hertz Vehicles.
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0: Year 1027 is showing clear, showing valid, expiration 11/29. 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
0: 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First name, L, Lincoln, Ida, S, Sam, A, Adam. Middle name, M, Mary, A, Adam, R, Robert, Ida, E, Edward. Female, date of birth, 051482. Repeating, 051482, Missouri. County 12, I don't need a repeat of the 20, by the way.

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0: County, 1476, traffic 13 north, 1028. 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

Bowden, B-Boy, Ocean, W. William, D. David, E. Edward, N. Nora, first name Leora, Lincoln, E. Edward, Ocean, or Robert, A. Adam, middle, N. Nora, female, 725-2009, 0725-2009, Illinois.

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0: I'll be 10A from here. I'll be 76 to Market Square. 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
0: I'll be leaving county on I-57 into Alexander County. 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
1: 12-94.
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1: For your 1028 is showing clear, showing valid on a 2006 Dodge, expires 1026. Natasha Smith, Nevaeh Nance of Cape Girardeau.
0: 10-4, this is going to be a 1046. I'm on Mounds Road and 57 overpass.

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1: Go ahead.
0: Last name Morgan, M. Mary Ocean, R. Robert, G. George, A. Adam, and Nora. First name Lamont, L. Lincoln, A. Adam, and Mary Ocean, and Nora, T. Tom, L. J. John, male, 1979-0109, 1979, Texas.

0: 7-7-14-10-4-14, you're 10-20-7. Stand by just 1 second. It says it's not eligible, which means it's not valid. So let me do a quick history on it and see why it's not eligible.
1: Sample.

7-14, you're 1027 is showing that it is revoked. It's showing several suspensions, but it's showing revoked began 02-26. I'm assuming that it's indefinite.

7714, your tow has been notified. It'll be just responding.

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1: Go ahead.
0: 12 will be remaining on scene with the vehicle. I'll be en route to DCD C1, mail 1095, beginning miles of journey.
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0: 755, scene 204755.
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0: County 12, what year does that 28 expire?
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1: The report number.
0: The FRPP.
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0: 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It was at 88 when I ran past me.
1: You ride to 88?
0: Affirmative.
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0: 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I will not need a 28 response. I'll just need the vehicle year out of that. 27 Illinois by file, R. Robert 263-1738-5865. 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

0: 12. I've got a black, I'm sorry, gray Mustang 90 coming your way.
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0: 12. I've got us 18. We're still rolling. Stand by. Talking to 12, I'll get a car filling to yield. We just exited the 18. Stand by. I believe they're going to be stopping. 28, when you're ready. I can't see the plate. I'll give you the letters for now. Queen Sam Nora Paul Henry William David. Routine to Queen Sam and Nora P. Paul H. Henry William David. We're stopped in the middle of the road. Black male driver. I'm probably going to do a felony stop here. Stay left.
1: 7-14-10-4-7-8-7-12. What's your 20?
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0: 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I'm gonna notify 77-4 of his stuff.
3: Yeah, and he wasn't completely fleeing. He just was failing to yield off his behavior here and where he's positioned. The only reason I'm gonna take him out.
1: 7-8-7-14-10-4. I believe if you do a felony stop, I have to let 77-4 know.

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0: 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I have the plate in as Hugh, Sam, Nora, Paul, Henry, William, David. If you want to give me a state, I can run it.
1: Yeah, 21, I can't understand any of it. 10-1.
0: 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Whenever you're ready, I'm ready.

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0: 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Repeating 39945.
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0: 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Repeating 39946.
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1: Yes, yeah, stand by.

0: one, and they're going to be at 4395 Highway 51. Looks like they're Michael. Stable back here with the gate open, probably where they got out of.
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Texas, last name as Sam A. Adams, D. David A. Adams, E. Tom. First name as Sam A. Adams, Y. Young, E. Edward, D. David. Middle name and Nora A. Adams, as Sam I. Ida, R. Robert. 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
0: 712, you're 27 coming back clear and valid. Showing an expiration in May of 2032, you're 28 is coming back clear and valid on a Y7 and 25 Honda with a December of 26 expiration.

0: 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That's a negative. I looked through, and that's the only address. The only other address I have on 51 was that one that I called, but I can add them to it.
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1: 27 and 6-10-4, I copied and answered.
0: Dan 4, my apologies, the vehicle was in a static area. Got a 1027 Tennessee.
1: 7-6,
0: last name Shelton. Last name H. Henry, E. Edward, L. Lincoln, D. Tom, Ocean, and Nora. First name Deontay, D. David, E. Edward, Ocean, and Nora, D. Tom, E. Edward. Middle name K. King, W. William, A. M., and Mary, E. Edward. Male date of birth 060399, repeating 060399. Male Tennessee, file number 136493779. Repeating 136493779.
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1: Good morning.
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0: 76. You're just needing a field report, right?
1: 10-4, need a field report number. I'll be around to be in easy here momentarily.
0: 76, your field report number is going to be 124. Again, 124. I've also have notified PCDC. I'm about to send the information over there.
1: Sample, charges are aggravated speed 39 over in the construction zone, being unlicensed, no insurance.

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1: 1028 Illinois, it's going to be a meat truck. 4424177, repeating. 4424177, Illinois meat truck.

0: 12, your 28 permit clear and valid, only black 1022 Ford with an expiration of May of 27.
1: Just be advised, your information is not there yet.

7712, and 29 Mexico. Mexico, two-part last name. First part, B. Victor, A. Adam, R. Robert, E. Edward, L. Lincoln, A. Adam. Second part, R. Robert, O. Ocean, D. David, A. Adam, R. Robert, T. Tom, E. Edward. First name, A. Adam, L. Lincoln, B. Victor, A. Adam, R. Robert, O. Ocean. No middle name. Male, date of birth, 07-05-07.

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Maslow, Area 27, coming back clear, showing no record. It states here the requested record is not found. There is no data in the foreign conviction and window withdrawal database.

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1: Oh, go ahead.
0: 1027 Illinois, Lee Victor, 646-720-0516-0. Repeating, Lee Victor, 646-720-0516-0, Illinois.
1: 2712, your 27 coming back clear and valid. Showing an expiration of September 26th, it is a temporary visitor's license. Your 28 is coming back clear and valid on a black 2022 Ford with an expiration of May of 27.
0: 10-4, thank you.
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0: 176, your 27 is coming back clear and valid, showing an expiration of July of 2031. If you want to go ahead with your 28, I can run it down.
1: Okay, 28 down in Texas, William X-ray and Mary 1251. Repeating, William X-ray Mary 1251, Texas, Black Ram.
0: 776, your 28 is coming back clear and valid on a black 2025 Ram with an expiration of June 27.

6 at 6 traffic, 8 south. Be stopped with a pickup truck with a trailer. Got a trailer tag out of Arkansas already. Arkansas 28 on a permanent trailer, A. Adam, over A. Adam, 810400. Meaning Adam over Adam, 810400. Arkansas permanent trailer.

0: 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The make on that is homemade with a non-expiring expiration.
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2: Brown, B boy, or Robert Bush, W. William, and Nora. First name Edward, Edward D. David, W. William, A. Adam, R. Robert D. David. Middle name Charles, B. Charles, H. Henry, A. Adam, R. Robert L. Lincoln, Edward S. Sam. Male date of birth, 100658. Repeating, 1006-1958. Male Arkansas.
0: Your 27 is coming back clear and valid, showing an expiration of 10 of 2033. Your 28 is coming back clear and valid on a black 2022 GMC with a June of 26 expiration.

3754 Ascii County. I need you to respond to 5336 Highway 37 in Olmsted, 5336 Highway 37 in Olmsted. An alert breathing conscious 81-year-old male. RP is stating that he is having difficulty breathing. He is dizzy and very blurred vision. Again, I need you to respond to 5336 Highway 37 in Olmsted. 5336 Highway 37 in Olmsted for an alert breathing conscious 81-year-old male. RP is stating that he is having difficulty breathing. He is dizzy and having blurred vision. Your time page is at 928.

0: 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Can I put that address in my GPS that comes up Club Winchester?
1: 7750. It is going to be the trailer directly across from Bellevue Lane. There before you, it's not that. It's a ways before Winchester. It's before you get to America Road. There. It's gonna be like a. It's gonna be a bunch of like fields, and then it's gonna be like a trailer, like right. Right there off the side, and it's...
0: Okay, 10-4, show us in route, please.
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0: 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He's going to be en route to St. Francis with one. I'm going to be running emergency.
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1: Mustang Solus, SM Ocean, to Lincoln, IIDA, SM. First name, Palo, Paul A. Adam, Ocean, Lincoln, OOS, Ocean. Middle is Anthony, A. Adam, Indora, Tom, H. Henry, Ocean, Indora, Wayne Young. COB of 072905, repeating 072905, male.

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0: the male subject, black t-shirt, gray pants, maybe a bullet. Yep, he's looking to go on Highway 51 to 4, shot at 200.
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0: 6, Kent.
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0: 76. Apparently there is a 10-16 taking place with two teenagers at the park behind the courthouse here. The RP, I do not believe, is there, but is stating that the subject possibly could have a 10-32 and is also being physical with the female subject. She said that she is unsure if he does have one or not, but he is stating things that could possibly make her believe that he does have one.
1: 10-4, I'll try to find somewhere to drop this gentleman off.
0: 77, 6, 10,

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1: 7-6-10-4. This is going to be two subjects that you have dealt with before, so you want to give me a 21. Apparently, the female's father is also en route, and he is very irate.
0: Okay.

0: same truck with Clark, I believe, you know, walking down Pennsylvania, catch up to her, speak with her, do not see a metal subject with her.
1: 27-6-10-4.

0: clear of 911. 77, we advise the mom that she is going to try to call the daughter and see if we can get a location on her.
1: I'm here with her at 409 Pennsylvania.
0: 27, 6 Temple.

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0: 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Email does not want to fill out any statement. I'll be sending.
1: We do have a call pending a wellness check on a semi driver that is parked at the Pickup Mart in Carnac. Apparently they were there last night and they are still there. This morning the RP stated that she wasn't sure if somebody was in the driver's seat or not of it. That is a semi-truck pulling a trailer of cars.

0: 66. 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He just broke down. 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I'll be connected.
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0: William F. Frank and Mary 7951. 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
0: 10-27, Texas. Victor, I, Ida, L. Lincoln, L. Lincoln, A. Adam, L. Lincoln, O. Ocean, B. Boy, O. Ocean, and Sam. First name, Irving, I, Ida, or Robert, B. Victor, I, Ida, North, Stewart, no middle. Male date of birth, 031378, repeating 031319.

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1: I was just copying your traffic. 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I was on the phone, so.
2: Yeah.

0: 817 southbound, Bellinor 28.
1: Edward, 3-6676, Illinois, repeating. Edward, 3-6676.

0: 41, you're 20. A is coming back clear, showing expired on a gray 2015 Nissan with a 10 of 25 expiration.
1: Yeah,

0: 41, your 27's coming back clear and valid, showing 11 of 29 expiration, your 28's coming back clear and valid. 2015 Nissan with an expiration of, it's coming back expired with an expiration of 10 of 25.
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1: 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The Hispanic female.

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It does state here all GDL restrictions. That's George David Lincoln. Your 28 is coming back on a gray 2010 Honda with an expiration of April 27.

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County 41, 17 southbound, Texas 28 ready. X-ray, tell Lincoln, B-Boy, 7269, Texas, repeating, X-ray, Lincoln, Boy, 7269, Texas.

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1: Clear and valid with a 10 of 2034 expiration. Your 28 20 that clear and valid on a white 2025 Chevy with an expiration on March 27th.

Adam 17328, repeating Adam 17328, Kentucky.

0: 6, you're 28, move that clear and a red dirt. I have Adam 17328, Adam 17328, Kentucky.
1: Dan 4. Let me see if there's a different character that I'm not seeing.

National Weather Service in Paducah has issued a severe thunderstorm warning for the northwestern Pulaski County in southern Illinois until 4:30 p.m. At 3:42 p.m., a severe thunderstorm was located over Millersville or near Bollinger Mill State Historic Site, moving southeast at 45 miles per hour. Expected damage is likely to mobile homes, roofs, and outbuildings. Areas included in this is Owen and Interstate 57 between mile marker 18 and 22.

All Pulaski County units, this is the National Weather Service in Paducah has issued a severe thunderstorm warning for the northwestern Pulaski County in southern Illinois until 4:30 p.m. At 3:42 p.m., a severe thunderstorm was located over Millersville or near Bollinger Mill State Historic Site, moving southeast at 45 miles per hour. Expected damage is likely to mobile homes, roofs, and outbuildings. Areas expected to be affected is Owen and I-57, mile markers 18 to 22.

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0: Careful, I am 1042.
1: 376, careful.

All Pulaski County units, the National Weather Service in Paducah has issued a severe thunderstorm warning for Pulaski County in southern Illinois until 5 p.m. At 4:16 p.m., a severe thunderstorm was located over Olive Branch, or 10 miles east of Scott City, moving southeast at 40 miles per hour. Wind gusts up to 60 miles per hour expect damage to roof sidings and trees. The locations of Terrella Center, Wycliffe Mounds, Barlow Tans, Mound City, Olive Branch, Horseshoe Lake Conservation Area, Owen, Kevel, Austin, New Grand Chain, Pulaski, and Commerce. The interstate is going to be mile marker 1 to 22.

County units, the National Weather Service in Paducah has issued a severe thunderstorm warning for Pulaski County in southern Illinois until 5 p.m. At 4:16 p.m., a severe thunderstorm was located over Olive Branch, or 10 miles east of Scott City, moving southeast of at 40 miles per hour. Wind gusts up to 60 miles per hour. Expect damage to roof, siding, and trees. Locations impacted is going to be Carolla Center, Wycliffe Mound, Barlow Tams, Mound City, Olive Branch, Horseshoe Lake Conservation Center, Owen, Keville, Austin, New Grand Chain, Pulaski, and Commerce. I-57 is going to include mile marker 1 to mile marker 22.

personas. Estamos en tipo Aquitán. I need your response to 219 Pearl Street in Mound City, 219 Pearl Street in Mound City for alert breathing conscious 82-year-old female. The RT is stating that she has been sick the last couple of days, running a fever. She's been very dizzy. Says that her blood pressure is 172 over 83. Again, I need your response to 219 Pearl Street in Mound City, 219 Pearl Street in Mound City. For alert breathing conscious 82-year-old female, RP is stating that the female subject has been sick for the last few days, running a fever, feeling dizzy, and said that her blood pressure is 172 over 83. Your time page just at 1704.

0: County. 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
1: 750-10-4 en route at 1705. Just be advised, this female subject is not mobile. The RP did state that he has to use a bitten chair to get her from the bed to her mobile scooter.
0: Okay, this is Warren. Terry, we still don't have power.
1: 787-5010.

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0: County 13.
1: Earlier, but they stated that their base was still out of power. I don't know. I haven't had any calls about any trees down or any phone poles down that way. I don't know if you're going through and checking the roads or not.
0: Stand for you. I'm just doing some county patrol looking for them. It's not very big. I can probably get down the way.

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0: Tammy, it looks like we still don't have power, so we will have our handhelds unless they die, and then you can reach us by phone.
1: 7750, 10-4. I'm having 7713 drive the area over there to see if there's any trees down or any electric poles down. I haven't gotten any other calls about the electric being out in that area.
0: Okay, 10-4, thank you.
1: You're welcome. Your time 17.

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1: I'm checking 51 on my Villa Ridge.
0: 7, 13, we've got a call that there's power outage in Villa Ridge. There's possible tree down in the area of Shoemaker Road.

0: Baker just before
1: the 713-10-4. 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
0: I got off the phone with 48, got power back, but I believe everybody does. I'm going to attempt to move this one. I'm not sure if it's just blocking one of those planes. The cars are going to move past, but I'm trying to move it over.
1: 37-13-10-4.

0: going to be a little bit over the roadway just in case you get more calls. Come cut some of the winds off of it, but it's not necessarily impeding traffic as they go around.
1: 7:13, down 4.

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1: A file number is Texas, file number 530-0074. 530-30074.

7713, your 27 is coming back. Clear and valid, showing an expiration 01 of 2034. Your 28 is coming back clear but expired to a 2010 Chevrolet, showing an expiration 01 of 2026.

7713, would you give me a 21, please? I just got a 21 from Union County in regards to a wellness check in Olmsted. I will give you the details on the 21.